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0: Lacey Winans. 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
1: Hey, friend, I'm Lacey. Okay, I want to know who out there is dreaming about Christmas. This is the time of year where I slip into hibernation and I just look forward to decking the halls. And I know for some of you, you're closing your ears, but for the others, hang in there. We're going to get through August together. And then there will be a nice breeze, I pray, in September.

0: KBNE, hey friend, I'm Lacey. 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
1: James 5 tells us where to turn for true comfort. It says, "Is any among you afflicted? Let him pray." No matter what we're feeling or going through, our first response should be to turn to the Lord. Everything else will prove to be inadequate. Are you afflicted today? Instead of covering the pain with quick fixes, why not pray and take comfort in God's presence, His plan, and His faithfulness? With Seeking Him, I'm Nancy DeMoss Wagamuth.
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11: This is Chandler Moore, and this is the heart behind my song, God, I'm Just Grateful. The Bible instructs us to give thanks in all things. That means in the good and the bad, in the ugly and the beautiful, we are to thank God for it all. And I think this song helps me set my eyes on the list of reasons I have to be grateful. God has been so good. And in the midst of fires and trials and struggles and battles, I still have a reason to be grateful. And this is that song. Here's God, I'm Just Grateful.

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1: 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God, I'm just grateful.
2: 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Hey, friend, I'm Lacey. We have our first ever Christian Music Festival coming up soon, okay? 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
1: KVNE, hey friend, I'm Lacey. I heard from a listening friend listening all the way in Alaska. Wow. We love to hear you, where you're listening from. Be sure to call in and tell us

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KVNE, hey friend, I'm Lacey. You know what's amazing? How long I can spend helping my 7-year-old twins clean their room, and then how long it takes them to completely undo everything that we just did. And let me tell you, getting to that clean part, that was a battle. Oh, maybe I should let it be for a week or so. It's just one of those never-ending battles. But I keep reminding myself that one day I'll miss the trail of toys and the giggles. So deep breath, Mama. Soak it in. Enjoy the moments. Time is fleeting.

0: Crowder, Somebody Prayed.
1: I'm being there so that I can be present with her in her issues, and she can be present in mine.
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1: And then sensitive responsiveness. And I,

0: This was helpful for me because so often as a guy, our wife says something that's hurting her, and our first thing is, okay, I'm going to fix that. I can take care of that. You're not going to have to deal with that. And what they really want to know right now is that there's a sensitive response. You want to fix it because you don't want to have to live through this with me. That the process matters so much to our wives. And so if you lose trust and emotional availability and sensitive responsiveness, you're on your road to getting further and further and further apart. But those are also three tools that couples can use to begin to rebuild their marriages.
1: More wisdom at familyminute.org.
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1: Hey friend, I'm Lacey with encouragement tonight from J. John.
2: Jesus is the bread of life, so that bakers can understand. Jesus is the water of life, so that plumbers can understand. Jesus is the light of the world, so that electricians can understand. Jesus is the cornerstone, so that architects can understand. Jesus is the Son of Righteousness, so that astronomers can understand. Jesus is the hidden treasure, so that bankers can understand. Jesus is the life, so that biologists can understand. Jesus is the great physician, so that doctors and nurses can understand. Jesus is the good teacher, so that educators can understand. Jesus is the lily of the valley, so that florists can understand. Jesus is the rock of ages, so that geologists can understand. Jesus is the true vine, so that horticulturalists can understand. Jesus is the righteous one, so that judges can understand. Jesus is the pearl of great price, so that jewelers can understand. Jesus is wisdom, so that philosophers can understand. Jesus is the word, so that actors can understand. Jesus is the good shepherd, so that farmers can understand. Jesus is the Alpha and the Omega, so that scientists can understand. Jesus is the King of Kings, so that royalty can understand. Jesus is the way, so that traffic wardens can understand. Jesus is the truth, so that politicians can understand. Jesus is the resurrection, so that funeral directors can understand. Jesus is the one. Jesus is the one.

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1: Hey, friend, I'm Lacey. We got a letter recently from a prisoner who listens to KVNE and shared that many others are as well. What a blessing. But he specifically requested prayer for his mom, who has some medical issues. So, Father, we pray over this sweet mama, Lord, that you would ease her pain, bring comfort to her. And I pray that you would place people in her path that can help and love on her as she battles this illness. Lord, we do pray for healing, knowing that nothing is too hard for you. And we thank you for loving us and hearing our prayers. In Jesus' matchless name we pray. Amen.

0: safety. 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
1: KVNE, hey friend, I'm Lacey with you one more time tonight. Thanks for hanging out with me. I'd love to pray for you. Lord, we come to you thankful for the day that you've given to us and humbled to be able to call upon your name. And I lift up my friend on the other end of this signal tonight. Their day's winding down. Lord, would you give them peace? For the one who has a long night ahead of them, for whatever reason, I pray that you would protect them and strengthen them as only you can. We ask this in the name of Jesus. Amen. Until tomorrow, friend, I hope you have a good night.

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4: I find it pretty easy to tell myself that God loves me. But for me to actually take the time to stop and open up His Word and receive His love, to actually know that He sees me and cares about my day is a whole nother thing. How are we possibly going to know that God loves us if we don't give Him a voice into our lives just by stopping and opening His Word? I wrote this one after one of those moments where I stopped. And I know it's a bop. It's supposed to make you smile. As you should be doing, because Lord, it feels good to be loved by you.

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2: You know, that reminds me of one of my favorite Bible verses, something that I really try to speak over my little girls every day. 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No other name. 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
0: Making well with my soul. 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

0: Newton, how far?
1: You know, there's something really special about a Friday night. 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The dishes, hopefully they're done, maybe for the first time all week. The house, hopefully it's getting quiet. And in those peaceful moments, you can thank God for his faithfulness through another week. Give thanks to the Lord, for he is faithful.

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Work was demanding, schedules are full, and, you know, we just end up running on empty. You know that Jesus gives us the same invitation every day. He says, "Come to me, all of you who are weary and burdened, and I'll give you rest."

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2: KVNE, the voice of encouragement. Yeah, pointing you to Jesus all day, every day. So if your family's been walking through something really tough, don't lose heart. God's still good, and he's still just as present right now as he is on the mountaintops. And he's especially near in the valleys. So trust him. He knows what he's doing.

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2: What if one Saturday could become a memory your family talks about for years? 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We got to come together. Love Thy City is August 22nd at the W.T. Brookshire Conference Center in Tyler. 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
8: We were just talking so openly and so freely about how Jesus has changed all of our lives. And I think about that verse in Isaiah, and it says, "He will not blow out a flickering candle." In my life, there have been some times where I was just barely hanging on, and Jesus really breathed me back to life. And I just think about this purity and innocence with kids, that they're just so close to heaven. I think that they know that there's a love after them. Part of the journey of faith is returning to that love. It was Jesus all along.

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0: Seth Schleter, counting my blessings.
1: You know, I've got to get so much better at that because there are so many things that I take for granted way too often. Like whenever I pay my electricity bill, no matter how high it may be, I need to thank God for that electricity, for the clean water that we have, and that list goes on and on. Lord, thank you.

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2: You know, one of the sweetest things that our family does, and I love this, is praying over our little girls before bed. 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But I really believe that God delights in every one of them. 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
1: 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Hey, I'm your friend Fletch, and it's time for us to dive into God's Word for about 60 seconds. Here's our sweet friend Tara Lee Cobble to lead the way. Here's the God Shot.
2: You, beloved, building yourselves up in the most holy faith and praying in the Holy Spirit, keep yourselves in the love of God, waiting for the mercy of our Lord Jesus Christ that leads to eternal life. Jude 1:20-21. Jude calls believers to build themselves up in the faith, to strengthen their love for God. How do we do that? How do you build and strengthen any relationship? You do it by spending time with the person. Scripture and prayer are two ways we move God to the foreground of our lives, and we spend time with Him. We read His Word to see what He has to say to us, and we talk to Him. Scripture tells us that God's Spirit, who lives in believers, equips us with words to pray. God enables us to grow in faith and love, ushering us into greater intimacy with Himself. As we grow, we continue to fix our eyes on the merciful return of Jesus. He's where the joy is.
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2: 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Or your toddler melted down over the wrong color cup. 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But remember that God's patient with us, and He'll help us be patient with our kiddos. 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

0: You know, this one hits me really hard, even though it's a really fun and upbeat song. It's Forrest Frank with Thankful, and it reminds me of one of my favorite Bible verses and something that I'm really trying to teach my three kids. To rejoice always, pray continually, and give thanks in every circumstance. All of them.
1: I've got so much to be thankful for. Look, I got...

And Lord, we are so thankful that we get to approach your throne of grace with confidence tonight. Thank you for loving and using messed up sinners like us. Thank you for your overwhelming peace and rest tonight.

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3: This is Chandler Moore, and this is the heart behind my song, God, I'm Just Grateful. The Bible instructs us to give thanks in all things. That means in the good, in the bad, in the ugly, in the beautiful. We are to thank God for it all. And I think this song helps me set my eyes on the list of reasons I have to be grateful. God has been so good. And in the midst of fires and trials and struggles and battles, I still have a reason to be grateful. And this is that song. Here's God, I'm Just Grateful.

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1: 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We need you.
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3: I find it pretty easy to tell myself that God loves me. But for me to actually take the time to stop and open up His Word and receive His love, to actually know that He sees me and cares about my day, is a whole nother thing. How are we possibly going to know that God loves us if we don't give Him a voice into our lives just by stopping and opening His Word? 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It's supposed to make you smile, as you should be doing, because Lord, it feels good to be loved by you. Lord,

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3: We were just talking so openly and so freely about how Jesus has changed all of our lives. 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In my life, there have been some times where I was just barely hanging on, and Jesus really breathed me back to life. And I just think about this purity and innocence with kids, that they're just so close to heaven. I think that they know that there's a love after them. Part of the journey of faith is returning to that love. 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
1: 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I'm Mike Harper. It's easy to think maybe the older we get, the more we remember to number our days, the days God gave. 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

KVNE, always the voice of encouragement. Happy Saturday morning. I'm Mike Harper. 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
6: We were just talking so openly and so freely about how Jesus has changed all of our lives. And I think about that verse in Isaiah, and it says, He will not blow out a flickering candle. In my life, there have been some times where I was just barely hanging on, and Jesus really breathed me back to life. And I just think about this purity and innocence with kids, that they're just so close to heaven. I think that they know that there's a love after them. Part of the journey of faith is returning to that love. It was Jesus all along.

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1: Can you overdose on that stuff?
2: Oh, can you overdose on it? 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
3: Old people cough when they're done laughing. Ever notice that? When an old person laughs, it slowly turns into a cough before you even know what happened. Like, Grandpa's having a great time. 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You see him do it like, eh, shoot, Timmy, I do that. That's funny. I never know about that. I do that. That is good.

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2: I would like to request a song by Forrest Frank.
1: By Forrest Frank?
2: Yes, sir.
1: Excellent choice. What's your name?
2: Daniel Shooter.
1: That's correct.
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1: This is Chandler Moore, and this is the heart behind my song, God, I'm Just Grateful. The Bible instructs us to give thanks in all things. That means in the good, in the bad, in the ugly, in the beautiful, we are to thank God for it all. And I think this song helps me set my eyes on the list of reasons I have to be grateful. God has been so good. And in the midst of fires and trials and struggles and battles, I still have a reason to be grateful. And this is that song. Here's God, I'm Just Grateful.

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3: Old music system? Yeah, I have one that plays, my record player will hold 7 records at a time.
2: 7 records? Well, and they drop down at the end and the arm kind of moves by itself. Remember what a fascinating technology that was?
3: Oh, I know.
2: Yeah.
3: I thought I was getting a good deal to get all that in one, and all of it works.
2: Yeah. You know, we got Toby Mac on vinyl right now.
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Lift

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0: KVNE, it's music that points you to Jesus. And clips of audio like this one from Priscilla Shire. Listen closely to Do It Again from a young Billy Graham.
1: It was the 1940s or so when there was a professor who was in England. His name was Professor Orr. He taught theology at a university there. He decided to take some of his theology students on an excursion, a field trip, so to speak. And one of the places that they visited was the Epworth Rectory, which would have been the home, the living place, the study place of one of the great reformers of the church. His name was John Wesley. A lot of that foundational theology was crafted by reformers like John Wesley. So John Wesley would study, he would teach, he would preach, he would pray that revival would spread out, not only in England, but he prayed for it here in our country, that revival would break out. He and others like him ushered in prayer, some of the great revivals that swept through America in the early 1900s, where people in mass were coming to know Jesus Christ as Lord. Revival broke out in a way that has made the history books that we still look back on now and recognize the fire of God's Spirit that spread during that time period. Professor Orr walked the students up to the second floor where the most intimate quarters of John Wesley would have been, his bedroom. And as they all filed into the room, one of them noticed as they got around the far side of the bed that there were two small patches, well-worn patches in the carpet fibers of the floor. Professor Orr explained that it is said that those two patches were the actual places where every single morning, not for a minute or two, but for several hours on end, John Wesley would plant his knees right beside his bed. And he had prayed so long and so hard for revival that his knees had actually imprinted themselves onto the floor as he prayed for revival. And after a few moments, they left the room. They went downstairs. They all got on the bus to go to the next location. Professor Orr stood at the front of the bus, counted the students to make sure everybody was there, and he realized one was missing. He walked back into the house, walked up the stairs into the bedroom, and he could just see across the other side of the bed the head and shoulders of a student who had planted his knees down in those well-worn patches on the floor. And he could hear the student praying, "Do it again, Lord. Lord, would you do it again? And would you do it again with me?" Professor Orr walked around the side of the bed. He put his hand on the shoulder of the student, and he said, "It's time to go." And rising from his knees, Billy Graham went and joined the rest of the students on the bus that day. And then God did it again.

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3: I find it pretty easy to tell myself that God loves me. But for me to actually take the time to stop and open up His Word and receive His love, to actually know that He sees me and cares about my day is a whole nother thing. How are we possibly going to know that God loves us if we don't give Him a voice into our lives just by stopping and opening His Word? I wrote this one after one of those moments where I stopped. And I know it's a bop. It's supposed to make you smile. As you should be doing, because Lord, it feels good to be loved by you. Lord,

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1: 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Talk again tomorrow for Sunday morning shouts of praise. 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
1: What if one Saturday could become a memory your family talks about for years? 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We got to come together. Love Thy City is August 22nd at the W.T. Brookshire Conference Center in Tyler. 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
1: 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He understands the bigger picture. 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

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They sat on the balcony. They didn't want to wear earplugs. 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So I think that the Rock the Pines show is the one. You guys, this is going to be amazing. Switchfoot, Colton Dixon, Torrin Wells, Terry, and so many others. You guys, do the same thing. KVNE.com.

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4: 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And I think about that verse in Isaiah, and it says, he will not blow out a flickering candle. 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I think that they know that there's a love after them. 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
3: 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That's why when mountains move, I
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1: Hey, Vinny. 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And the best thing about the whole experience was my two-year-old grandson throughout the movie saying, "It's Spider-Man. 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
1: I've got so much to be thankful for. 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
1: Okay, Vinny. 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I hold the door for someone, even if it's a guy. 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
8: This is Chandler Moore, and this is the heart behind my song, God, I'm Just Grateful. The Bible instructs us to give thanks in all things. That means in the good, in the bad, in the ugly, and the beautiful, we are to thank God for it all. And I think this song helps me set my eyes on the list of reasons I have to be grateful. God has been so good. And in the midst of fires and trials and struggles and battles, I still have a reason to be grateful. And this is that song. Here's God, I'm Just Grateful.

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2: 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Hopefully it's doing the same for you, just reminding us to be thankful for everything that God is doing in our lives. We may not see it because we may be in the valley, but He is that God is doing in our lives. We may not see it because we may be in the

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2: Yes, ma'am. How are you today?
1: I am doing good.
2: This is Randy Stone in DeBary, Texas. Could I request a song from C.C. Winning? He's Worthy of It All.
1: We just played that a little while ago.
2: Oh, no.
1: I know. You missed it.
2: What about Meet Me in the Valley?
1: Tasha Layton? Okay.
2: I think that's right. That's it. That's who it is, yes.
1: Perfect. I would love to get that one on for you.
2: Well, I appreciate it, and God bless you, and have a blessed day, and I appreciate what y'all do. Thank you.
1: Okay. Thank you, Randy.

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Hey, Zach Williams is going to be at the Belcher Center in Longview in November. So go grab tickets to that. And this young lady, I met her and she is just amazing. She's such a great talent. She is going to be at Rock the Pines with Switchfoot and so many others. 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

0: Whether it's a trip to the lake, a ball game, or just relaxing at home, you've got a voice of encouragement for the weekend.
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0: Look up.
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2: Okay, Vinny, I was leaving the parking lot the other day and I had an errand. So I put my destination into the GPS and she says, head toward Knowles Road. And I don't remember which direction Knowles Road is out of our parking lot. Is it left or right? Just tell me that. That's all I need. I need Jesus GPS because that way is the best.

0: perfectly.
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2: Okay, Vinny, sometimes it's hard for us to receive love. It's hard to give love. It's hard to forgive. But I want you to hear this powerful story from Josh White. It will make you rethink that.
3: She taught me more about grace with my dad, because I remember one day we were driving in a car and my dad was coming down to meet his grandkids for the first time. There was a level of embarrassment. Self-care was non-existent. When he was young, he looked like a very handsome, like Kurt Cobain. By the time he was 60, he looked like a more weathered version of Willie Nelson, if that's possible. When my daughter, she was all excited to meet him. She's like, I can't wait to meet Grandpa. I love him. And I got mad at her. I'm like, how can you love him? You haven't even met him. You don't even know if he's nice. Because I'm a good dad. And that's what every good dad and pastor should say to their like 5-year-old daughter. She just looked at me and she goes, he's your dad, which means he's my grandpa. And that's why I love him. When my dad showed up at the house, I remember my daughter waited on the porch for a half an hour and she ran out to the car and she's like, hi, Grandpa Al. And he reeked of cigarette smoke and he like, you know, had a walker and he had gone through a couple of strokes and she helped him to the, she held his arm. When he met her, she reached out her hand and he's like, well, hello there, little lady. And he said, I don't know, but when she touched me, it was like electricity came into my body. But when we walked up onto the porch, she looked down at his feet and she just said, I really like your boots, Grandpa. And it was like this beautiful moment where my dad, it almost like broke him. Like it's like to receive love from a girl that had never even met him, like without question. And, you know, and I talk about it, the grace is always unfair.

0: What if one Saturday could become a memory your family talks about for years? That's what Love Thy City is all about. We got to come together. Love Thy City is August 22nd at the W.T. Brookshire Conference Center in Tyler. 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We've got to learn. 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That's why when mountains move, I say,
1: looks like somebody prayed. The KVNE Concert Series is sponsored by Biomax Spray Foam Insulation, Rinneker Wealth Management of 2911 Wealth Advisors, East Texas Baptist University, and Yosemite Roofing.

KVNE, our second winning town for the small town summer stops is Hallsville, and we are coming to you on Monday. Main Street Coffee House from 10 to 1. We will be broadcasting Nikki's show live. She will be there. The team will be there. Don't miss out. Main Street Coffee House on Monday in Hallsville.

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1: 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If you follow Mike and Carrie's morning show page, you might think that Carrie jumped into a giant cup of coffee. It might be true, though. I wouldn't put it past her. She's pretty obsessed with her Java coffee.

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1: Ladies and gentlemen,
0: 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Here's the story behind Lord It Feels Good by Toby Mack.
2: I find it pretty easy to tell myself that God loves me. But for me to actually take the time to stop and open up His Word and receive His love, to actually know that He sees me and cares about my day is a whole nother thing. How are we possibly going to know that God loves us if we don't give Him a voice into our lives just by stopping and opening His Word? I wrote this one after one of those moments where I stopped. And I know it's a bop. It's supposed to make you smile, as you should be doing, because Lord, it feels good to be loved by you.

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1: Let everything that has breath sing praises to the Lord. And that is exactly what we are doing today. Hi, I'm Michelle, and I'm so glad that you're keeping me company this afternoon.

0: firm foundation.
1: He won't fail us ever. When I hear that song, I'm reminded of the hymn, How Firm a Foundation. The first song goes like this: How firm a foundation, ye saints of the Lord, is laid for your faith in God's excellent word. What more could be said than to you God hath said, to you who for refuge to Jesus has fled. But comfort in knowing that Jesus is our refuge.

0: 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Make it well.
1: Maybe your prayer today is just those three little words, make it well. You know, God hears even the prayers that we can barely get out. And if you'd like someone to pray for you, I want to do that. 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

0: John Reddick, holding on. 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
1: Hi, it's Michelle. The other day I was thinking of the friends that God has placed in my life. My mom says that I have 1,000 friends. I don't. That's just what Facebook says. But the friends that God has given me, they are true friends. They help me move. They pray for me. They ask me how I'm doing. 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
2: 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The Lord is the stronghold of my life. Of whom shall I be afraid? The God who commands angels' army also cares personally for you.

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1: 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We are so glad to have you along for the ride this afternoon.

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1: What if one Saturday could become a memory your family talks about for years? 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We got to come together. Love Thy City is August 22nd at the W.T. Brookshire Conference Center in Tyler. 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

0: Because you're good.
1: Matthew West, good.
2: A little Saturday laughter is good for the soul. I think that probably right about now, laughter. And if you've ever had somebody offer you an essential oil for absolutely everything, this one may feel a little familiar. Here's Tim Hawkins, and he wants to help you laugh at that one.
3: Essential oils, people? Come out of a spaceship. Hey, Tim. Essential oils, man. It's the elixir of nature. Essential oils, Tim. Do you do essential oils? Okay, whatever oil Chick-fil-A's using. Yeah, I'm using that one over there. That's the oil. I guess yes is the answer to that question.

0: face to face.
1: Matt Carney, face to face.
2: Whatever kind of week you've had, God is always worthy of our praise. He has been faithful in the good moments, the hard moments, and every moment in between. He is worthy of all of our praise.

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5: 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And I think about that verse in Isaiah, and it says, He will not blow out a flickering candle. In my life, there have been some times where I was just barely hanging on, and Jesus really breathed me back to life. And I just think about this purity and innocence with kids, that they're just so close to heaven. I think that they know that there's a love after them. Part of the journey of faith is returning to that love. It was Jesus all along.

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1: We all go through hard seasons, don't we? 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You know, there are people that God has used to hold you together through these seasons. 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
3: 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That's why when mountains move, I
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0: Sam's. 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
1: Do you need some encouragement for your day? 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He will not let you stumble. 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
1: In Exodus 33:18, Moses prayed these words, "Show me your glory." And, you know, sometimes God lets us catch just a glimpse, like in a sunset or in a moment of grace that we weren't expecting, or the way he carries us through something we could have never handled alone. 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
1: The old story does not have to define you. In Christ, you are not just patched up and stitched up. 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

0: yours. 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
1: Hi, it's Michelle. 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And boxes mean stuff. And I find myself just simply overwhelmed with the amount of things that I own. I have too much stuff. But when I was sitting with God the other morning and sharing what I was thankful for to Him, my stuff came to mind. And it was like He was reminding me that too much stuff means, well, I have all that I need. 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
1: We live in a world that is quick to hand out labels. But God calls you. You know what he calls you? He calls you loved and chosen and created with a purpose. If you're doubting some of that today, I want you to lean in a little bit because Michelle Pilar is here and she has some encouragement for you because she wants to remind you that God doesn't make junk.
2: When I was 12, I was a foot taller than every kid in school. Kids called me things like toothpick and string bean. No matter how I slumped my shoulders and walked down the hallways in a permanent squat, I couldn't get small enough to fit in. At the last dance of the school year, the DJ called for last dance, slow dance, girl's choice. I hadn't danced all night, so I mustered up the courage to walk across the gym floor and ask Tall Tim if he'd like to dance. Well, when the boys saw me coming, they all parted like the Red Sea to get out of my way. I wanted to disappear. He danced with me, but I don't think he really wanted to. I cried the whole walk home. For years, the image of that buck-toothed, ugly little girl got stuck in my mirror. I couldn't see myself any other way. And then one day a best friend said, "You know, Michelle, God doesn't make junk. He sees everything about you, and he still sees you as beautiful." You know what? That's worth dancing about. And I've been dancing about it ever since.

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3: This is Chandler Moore, and this is the heart behind my song, God, I'm Just Grateful. The Bible instructs us to give thanks in all things. That means in the good and the bad, in the ugly and the beautiful, we are to thank God for it all. And I think this song helps me set my eyes on the list of reasons I have to be grateful. God has been so good. And in the midst of fires and trials and struggles and battles, I still have a reason to be grateful. And this is that song. Here's God, I'm Just Grateful.

0: grateful for you.
1: 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God, I'm just grateful.
2: Hi, it's Michelle. You know who I'm thankful for today? I'm thankful for you. Yes, you. I am thankful you're here and listening to KVNE this late Saturday afternoon. May the Lord make his face shine upon you and be gracious to you and fill your day with his peace.

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1: What if one Saturday could become a memory your family talks about for years? 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We got to come together. Love Thy City is August 22nd at the W.T. Brookshire Conference Center in Tyler. 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

0: Queen, Dusty Bibles.
1: Hi, it's Michelle. I'm continuing to study time usage of people. 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Did you know that people check their phones around 180 to 200 times a day? 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
1: 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I'm Nikki, and maybe you're still out doing some back-to-school shopping. Hopefully, this is a nice pep to your step this evening.

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0: and Company. What Grace can do.
1: A lot. KVNE. Hey there, I'm Nikki. His grace brings about forgiveness and restoration. I also know that His grace brings about love, love that shows us peace and care, and I think laughter. We can find a lot of that in our just daily life. Comedians like Shane Smith know that.
2: 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This is how I bought the paper and I read the article, and this is real. He used the alligator as a weapon, okay? He threw it through a drive-through window. So many things have to happen before you can even throw an alligator. You have to find it in the wild. So he drives his new alligator to Wendy's. And then he palmed an

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6: They love you. 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
5: They're not really sure how they feel about it. 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
7: I find it pretty easy to tell myself that God loves me. But for me to actually take the time to stop and open up his word and receive his love, to actually know that he sees me and cares about my day is a whole nother thing. How are we possibly going to know that God loves us if we don't give him a voice into our lives just by stopping and opening his word? I wrote this one after one of those moments where I stopped. And I know it's a bop. It's supposed to make you smile. As you should be doing, because Lord, it feels good to be loved by you.

0: your love.
1: Toby Mac, Lord, it feels good.
2: KB Annie, to be loved by him and also to be used as a light in this world for him. And that was the case for the early disciples and the same case for you and me. In fact, in Acts 13, what he said to his disciples still rings true for us. I have made you a light for the Gentiles, he said, that you may bring salvation to the ends of the earth. I know.

And yet he still picks us up. KVNE. Hey, I'm Nikki. In fact, talked to one of our listeners and friends, Tony, at one of the last small town summer stops, who has been knocked down a little bit, lost his job recently. But Lord, we know that there is a chance for that job to come back. He's got a meeting coming up. And Father, if it is your will, open that door and in the waiting, provide for Tony.

Yes, he does. And God, we are thankful that that is the case. Whether it's a Saturday night or a Tuesday midday, you know our name. You know us so well. Even the things we wrestle with. Help us through it all.

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0: 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Make it well.
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